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1: On the topic of fashion, Donna has made a declaration.
2: I'm going to wear men's shirts from now on.
1: Where are you shopping now?
2: Don't worry about it. Big and tall.
1: Brooks Brothers.
2: I went to the mall because we're going to try to take new photos. And I'm like, you know what? Stop trying to zhuzh. Wear something very basic. White button-down shirt, black button-down shirt. Just, you don't want to draw attention to your clothing.
1: That's right.
2: In pictures. You want to be kind of generic so you could use it for many purposes.
1: Now, can I ask, right now you're wearing a white men's shirt?
2: I am.
1: Isn't that pretty much what you wore the last time we took photos?
2: No, that was a very feminine top.
1: Oh, was it super feminine?
2: Yeah, and flowy.
1: Okay.
2: But, you know, you go to Macy's, you go to the backstage area, you could find men's shirts for $14. If I were to buy a woman's shirt, it probably would be $40.
1: Oh, boy.
2: So I'm like, I'm just going to wear a white button down, tuck it in, and call it a day.
1: So what kind of brand do you have on? What is that, Van Heusen?
2: I think it's Jeffrey Bean.
1: Oh, really?
2: Can
1: oh, my
2: tell
1: gosh.
2: Me
1: it even has a
2: says?
1: Men's name in it. Hang on.
2: And it's Geoff.
1: Yeah. Oh, yeah, it's Geoffrey Bean. Oh, slim fit. Okay, queen. Okay, queen.
2: I might even wear a tie. Can you bring one in for me, please?
1: Okay, now it's just
2: please. Me. Please. I'd like it to be pink.
1: I really got rid of a lot of my ties. I don't even know if I have any ties. I think we need to be careful if we do the tie. Okay, can we just talk as friends off air right now?
2: Okay.
1: I think we need to be careful because it is a slippery slope that does lead to Paula Poundstone. And we love her. But I don't know if all of us should dress like her.
2: I think that's the only female comedian you know.

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1: Donna, I have a dating app that I think is kind of interesting.
2: Okay, I'm listening.
1: This is a new dating app that would, it's getting rolled out at some college campuses, and there's an AI agent that works within it, but I think it could simplify things. It's called Ditto, and this is how it works. Students at these colleges where they're rolling it out, they complete a survey, and then the system will analyze the data based on their survey responses. Then they give you one match. The pairings are then sent out once a week, so they'll let both of you know, you both, based on our AI and your survey, pair well with one another.
2: Okay.
1: And then on Wednesdays, they send out this pairing, and then those two students choose times that work for them for the date. So it's kind of like an AI blind date of sorts.
2: Okay, yeah.
1: And then you just have to show up. The AI creates an itinerary for you.
2: I like that part.
1: And eventually, they say that they're going to offer talking points for the date itself, maybe based on interest or biographical information. Hey, okay. So I understand you are into welding. I'm going to ask you some welding questions now.
2: Huh.
1: Probably better than that. You can tell I was in an arranged
2: marriage. Were you just watching Flashdance?
1: I don't know. Anyway, the idea, they say, is just to circumvent the too many choices aspect of modern matchmaking. According to the company, it's arranged more than 12,000 dates with a 65% quote-unquote success rate.
2: That's good.
1: 92% of the match participants said that they did want to go on a second date.
2: What percentage?
1: 92% of the matched participants, I think, after the first date said, I'd like to go on a second date.
2: Okay.
1: What do you think of this implementation of AI in a dating app?
2: I don't mind it. I like it.
1: I kind of think it's cool that, like, on Wednesday, I'm not going to go through and swipe right or swipe left. I'm going to go through and see who I'm going to go on a date with. Oh,
2: yeah,
1: okay,
2: that's
1: great.
2: Nice. I like it.
1: I'll meet you there. That's sort of interesting.
2: Yeah.
1: Would you do something like this?
2: No.
1: How come?
2: I don't like the picking being done for me.
1: Oh. You like the itinerary being set for you?
2: I do like that.
1: As long as
2: we're not jumping out of a plane.
1: Well, you would have said in your survey
2: that you're
1: not a thrill seeker. You're more of a couch sitter.
2: More of a let's go to dinner.
1: Oh, Lady and the Tramp some pasta? You're the lady.
2: I can't eat pasta. Especially not on a first date.
1: What? Oh, just too much slurping?
2: Yeah, I think so.
1: No one needs to see a noodle flapping around like a live wire out of your mouth as you try to siphon it up. When do you do pasta? When in a dating relationship would you get to pasta? Because I think you like
2: marriage.
1: Pasta.
2: Yeah, for sure.
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3: We still have some roads closed due to our storms that we've had. You've got Lawrenceburg Road. It is closed due to flooding between Dugan Gap and Jameson. You still have Race Road. That is closed between Remlin and Boomer. And Mount Carmel Tabasco Road between Apple Blossom Lane and Broadwell. You've got Asbury between Ayers and Hopper and US 50. Now, you've got that closed in a couple of areas between Cary Lane and Parkside. And then you also have it closed due to some down power lines right around Monterey.

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3: We still have that flood watch in effect until 11 a.m. this morning. Our temps are in the low 70s and we're dry right now, but we do have a chance of a few thunderstorms, and this going to kind of be through the morning and even a few in the afternoon. You got temps going to be in the mid 80s today. Tonight, cloudy with a low of 72. Saturday is going to be partly cloudy with a chance of a stray shower or thunderstorm and a high of 88. Sunday, partly cloudy, hot and humid with a high of 92 and a chance of more storms in the evening. I'm Denise Johnson. 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

0: complaint about public restrooms?
1: I would never want to get in the way of this.
0: What's with the soap? Can we get better soap? It doesn't lather.
1: And it often doesn't even come out when your hand's under there. You gotta wave it multiple times.
0: Totally. And it's like, ever since the pandemic, they've thinned out the soap.
1: Oh, geez.
0: And it's everywhere I go. There's no good lathery soap that gets your hands clean. Also,
1: let it out.
0: I just hate the dryers. I understand. I get it. Save a tree. I hear you.
1: Save a horse, ride a cowboy. Do you not like the air ones where you have to like go up
0: and
1: down?
0: Those are better because they're faster.
1: Okay.
0: I mean, I could see my veins wanting to escape from my hands.
1: Yes.
0: But other than that, I prefer those.
1: What is the hand dryer that you don't like?
0: The one where you, just the cheap one.
1: The cheapy.
0: The gym has those. And I'm just like, okay, any day now.
1: Yeah.
0: It's a whole sitch.
1: I know, Donna.
0: Anyway, bathrooms.
1: There's a lot of work that could be done in bathrooms. Also, if they're not all working with some pretty solid air fresheners, we could do better there.
0: Yeah,
1: I would ask, how much do these things cost? How, honest to God, what is the cost difference over a span of 20 years of having three individual urinals with little divides between them as opposed to a trough?
0: Yeah, we don't care if the walls are quality, right? Just
1: no,
0: go
1: you're
0: cheap
1: just
0: if you
1: for a
0: need
1: little
0: to.
1: Decency, a little privacy. And then how much does it cost to have an air freshener in there each month?
0: Right.
1: God knows they're spending enough on all 38 gymnasiums that they have in all of these high schools these days.
0: Yeah.
1: Do we not have money in the budget to throw up some walls?

0: Yeah.
1: Now, more Donna and Steve on Mix 94.9.
2: Time to play a game we like to play every day. It's called Whose Voice Is It Anyway? This is a celebrity voice guessing game. We're all going to hear a celebrity voice given out of context. You can play along. We go now to producer Stormer for today's clue.
3: All right. Well, for today's voice, you guys, I am looking for this actor who appeared in the 2000 movie Space Cowboys.
4: Oh, boy. All right, guys. I can name that voice in 5 seconds.
2: Whoa.
3: Love it.
2: Name that voice.
4: Really?
2: Yeah, sure. Because I didn't think you were going to go to 3, and I don't feel like guessing with 4.
4: Okay.
2: Wow, you started at 5 seconds, Donna.
4: I know.
2: What's gotten into you?
4: This
2: ever
4: is
2: since
4: unprecedented.
2: You started eating Cracklin' Oat Bran, you've changed. Do you remember that cereal?
4: Yes.
2: Hey, don't rush it.
4: Yeah. I think so. I'd have to look it up.
3: All right, Donna, you have 5 whole seconds to name this voice.
5: The first car I ever got, 1981 Toyota Tercel, a 3-door, which is what they used to call something with a hatch.
4: Okay, so this is not who I thought it was going to be. Oh, man, that could be one of 2 people.
2: Talk it out.
4: I'm hearing John Hamm. I don't know Glenn Powell very well, but I'm guessing he's kind of got a little bit of a, like, twang in there.
2: And I would have guessed a different person from those two.
4: Initially, I was thinking Tommy Lee Jones. I don't know why. That just popped into my head. But that does not sound like Tommy Lee Jones. That is John Hamm.
3: All right. You are locking in the answer as John Hamm. Here is 5 seconds of that voice one more time.
5: One Toyota Tercel, a 3-door, which is what they used to call something with a hatchback.
2: I think you're right. I think you're right, Donna.
4: I don't know if I am.
3: And is that the voice of John Hamm? It sure is.
2: Nice,
3: which means
2: Donna.
3: Donna is your winner today in this edition of Whose Voice Is It Anyway?
4: Thank you.
2: Nice job, Donna. Way to go.
4: Thank you, Steve.
2: Yeah. I was going to guess Dane Cook.
4: Ooh, that's good.
2: The cereal commercial I was thinking of, I believe, was for Nuttin' Honey.
4: Oh, yeah, I like that.
2: Remember? Nuttin' Honey. Hey, what's going on in there?
4: Nuttin' Honey.
2: Yeah. Fun.
1: 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Traffic.
6: We're starting to see that traffic pick up and slow down. If you're heading in on northbound 7175 this morning, already starting to see that heavier traffic from Buttermilk towards the river. You still have some road closures due to storm damage. You can check those out on our Facebook page. I knew this morning, I mean, they are evacuating areas of Harrison, area of Campbell Road, State Street, and Featherwood Drive. 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I'm Denise Johnson. That's your traffic.
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0: I asked the question on Facebook, what kind of video do you enjoy watching on YouTube that others might find boring? I was watching videos on the benefits of adding Epsom salt to your lawn. I found that to be very interesting, and I think a lot of people would find that to be mind-numbingly boring.
1: Huh.
0: Do you watch any YouTube videos that you'd like that others might be like, holy crap?
1: Most of my stuff is yard related, you know, like how to save my juniper tree, which is kind of burnt out on the inside. Pretty boring, right?
0: It's very much so, certainly, to talk about. I asked on Facebook, how about this one? Laura says, the ones where people clean really dirty rugs. I can't stop watching when I should be sleeping. Tammy says, I like to watch the videos of there's this lady who goes in and removes beehives from people's homes.
1: Oh, neat.
0: Joy watches TV clips from 60s variety shows like Merv Griffin, Liberace, Merv singing Reminiscing, Liberace singing Feeling Groovy, etc.
1: Oh my God.
0: Susan says, the guy who plays guitarist for Animals, it usually brings me to tears.
1: Love him. You should follow him.

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1: Hey, fans of Huey Lewis might be interested in knowing that, first of all, he just turned 76, and he just did an interview, and he showed a little, he shared a little more details on how Meniere's disease has ruined music for him. He'd been living with this for years, and he said at a certain point, you gotta, quote unquote, face the music. I can't hear music. Music is no longer part of my life. It's a hard pill to swallow. I can't find pitch in the music. And the technology that he uses on his cochlear implant breaks everything down into digital bits. And it's his only reliable form of hearing. But it distorts the music a little bit, so it makes pitch impossible to hear. He's like, I hear conversation, but I pull these like things out of it.
2: Yeah, the podcaster was asking him too. He was like, well, wait a minute, you can hear me right now, though. You hear what I'm saying to you. But he just said music is so layered, and there are so many different frequencies involved in anything with music that you hear, that it's all coming at the same time. It almost sounded like, my words, not his, that it scrambles the signal a little bit. And it's just, you can't delineate one between the other.
1: That makes me sad.
2: Yeah, really do. I just love Huey Lewis.
1: Me too.
2: So good.
1: So much.
2: He starts singing, and his voice instantly transports you back to the 80s.
1: It does. It does. It's so good. He was on so many. I feel like he was a part of a lot of soundtracks.
2: Which he really burns him into people's memories.
1: So much so. But love his music. Love his voice. That makes me sad for him. Everybody get your hearing checked. I'm going to put that on my list.
2: Yeah.
1: Get hearing checked because I got some stuff going on in my left ear.
2: Me too.
1: You do?
2: In my left ear. I'll tell you about it off the ear.
1: You will?
2: Yeah.
1: Off the ear?
2: Donna.
1: I'm sorry. Too
2: please.
1: Soon.
0: 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Traffic.
3: Well, it is a Friday morning and traffic is much lighter on Fridays. Right now, looking pretty good. You do have some slow traffic northbound, 71-75 between Buttermilk and the river, moving about 45 miles an hour. And northbound on 471, you got a little bit of that slow traffic in that right lane as you're exiting off there onto Fort Washington Way, and a broken down vehicle southbound on 471. It's actually a semi on the right shoulder. I don't see any problems with that right now. Traffic is brought to you by Metro. Metro's fall service change is coming August 16th. Many improvements, including 3 new routes. Preview the changes at go-metro.com. I'm Denise Johnson. That's your traffic.
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16: We still have that flood watch in effect until 11 a.m. this morning. Our temps are in the low 70s and we're dry right now, but we do have a chance of a few thunderstorms, and that's going to kind of be through the morning and even a few in the afternoon. You got temps going to be in the mid 80s today. Tonight, cloudy with a low of 72. Saturday is going to be partly cloudy with a chance of a stray shower or thunderstorm and a high of 88. Sunday, partly cloudy, hot and humid with a high of 92 and a chance of more storms in the evening. I'm Denise Johnson. That's your weather on Mix 94.9.
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0: Men Without Hats, and Emotion, The Escape Club, and Tommy Two Tone. Believe it or not, there's more
1: at Rose Music Center, all going down on August 15th.
2: They've studied the studies.
3: Several scientific studies have shown.
2: And here with their findings are study buddies.
4: The perfect nerd couple.
2: Donna and Steve.
0: I have a poll where people were asked about that electronic dynamic pricing at grocery stores.
5: Yes. Yeah.
0: So I have not encountered this yet.
5: I haven't yet either. I think the Walmart was doing a big rollout of it.
0: Yes, they are.
5: Okay.
0: So it's like vague pricing where prices may change based on the day of the week or the time of the day or even the particular shopper.
5: I get worried if a snowstorm is coming in. Does the milk double in price now?
0: That's what I wonder. Well, dynamic electronic shelf labels have been popping up at a lot of chains. Like you mentioned, Walmart. They're also bringing them to Target, Kroger, Whole Foods. And stores say this won't lead them to raising prices across the board or like gouging people for, like what you said, you know, cold drinks on a hot day. It's just a way for them to better manage pricing to make sure that items hit that sweet spot where they sell, especially if they've been on the shelf for a while.
5: Listen, if dynamic can mean that it could come down as well, that they can easily mark things down so that they can move the products better. But customers are going to have some skepticism going in, worried that they're going to, at a whim, hey, you know what? People are buying this. They're not going to notice if it's 10 cents more. But right, if we tick it up 10 cents, then we sell a million of them. As we all know, according to math, that comes out to $50 million, right?
0: Folks. Well, in a poll, 67% of people are in favor of banning this entirely. 65% think stores will use digital price tags to inflate prices. 24% think it'll just simply maintain prices. And then there's 3% of people in this poll who believe they'll be used to mark items down. So people want this to go bye-bye.
5: Yeah, we're okay with it going bye-bye.
0: Yeah, just go away.
5: Plus, okay. Plus, give the stock boys and girls an opportunity to
0: get that gun out and the price gun.
5: Yeah.
0: Right?
5: Fun. People like that.
0: I always like playing with the price gun.
5: Yeah. That was the best part of getting registered, filing for a registry at Bed Bath & Beyond.
0: Oh, yeah. You did the gun thing.
5: They gave us the gun, and then you go shopping, and you just boop, boop. Oh, that'd be fun. We should get those towels. Boop, boop. But somebody else should pay for them. And that microwave. Boop, boop.
0: Yeah.
5: So fun.
0: So much fun.

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1: I have a hack for you, Donna. Donna, be an adult, please.
2: Donna, be an adult.
1: This is called the 10-minute wait rule. So the next time you find yourself in a situation where something is taking a little bit longer, it's very easy to just sit and kind of be crabby about the wait or just scroll, which I get it. That can entertain you. That can pass the time. But here's what they suggest with the 10-minute wait rule. When you're stuck waiting, set a 10-minute mission. Delete photos. How many can I do in the next 10 minutes?
3: Good.
1: Can I return? How many texts can I return before they call me back? You know, at the doctor's office.
3: I was doing this yesterday at the while my hair was processing.
1: Oh, your hair looks great.
3: Thank you for noticing.
1: I love what you've done.
3: Thanks.
1: With the color and or if there was a cut involved. Was there?
3: There was. Don't worry about it. You're not required. Fine. Everything is fine.
1: Well, your hair never looks different to me. If you told me after all this, it was a wig all these years, I would believe you. But you're telling me it's shorter and a different color today?
3: Yes. And I looked in the mirror this morning and went, wow, that's super short.
1: You're kidding.
3: And very blonde. Yeah.
1: I guess now that I'm looking, I'm seeing that it is blonder. Where did they cut the length off?
3: Off of the bottom. That's why it's called the length.
1: Okay. So that was off of the bottom, she said.
3: What a stupid question. What did they cut the length off of?
1: I don't feel safe right now. You could also stretch during the 10-minute wait. You could write a grocery list.
3: I don't remember.
1: All right. Anyway, that's what you do when you're waiting next time.
3: Okay, thanks. Be productive, basically.
1: Yeah, do something.
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4: Traffic slowing down a little bit more now. Southbound on 75 at the Ronald Reagan Merge. Northbound on 471. You're slow in that right lane from just Route 8 into downtown. And North 71-75 between 275 and the river. You do have those road closures. They continue due to some storm damage. You can check those out on our Facebook page. You got flooding going on in Harrison. They wanted you to evacuate Campbell Roads or State Street and Featherwood Drive. 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I'm Denise Johnson. That's your traffic.
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23: We still have that flood watch in effect until 11 a.m. this morning. Our temps are in the low 70s and we're dry right now, but we do have a chance of a few thunderstorms, and this going to kind of be through the morning and even a few in the afternoon. You got temps going to be in the mid 80s today. Tonight, cloudy with a low of 72. Saturday is going to be partly cloudy with a chance of a stray shower or thunderstorm and a high of 88. Sunday, partly cloudy, hot and humid with a high of 92 and a chance of more storms in the evening. I'm Denise Johnson. That's your weather on Mix 94.9.
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0: If you missed it earlier, we played Rock, Paper, Scissors live on the air. And Donna did Rock, Paper, Scissors, and on shoot, gave a thumbs up. That was tough to watch. And that was after you started by doing the first time we did, we all know it's Rock, Paper, Scissors, Shoot. And the first time she went Rock, Paper, Scissors, Shoot and pulled her hand up into the sky. And then was slowly coming down to reveal, after presumably she saw what I had, what her weapon of choice would be. It has been a while since she's played it, granted.
1: I know, I was more one potato, two potato, three potato, four, five potato, six potato, seven potato, four.
0: It's fun. Sometimes I was at a camp a couple years ago on this field trip, an overnight field trip. And one of the counselors, there was this big lunchroom, and he would just make eyes with people from across the room. And then he would just hold up his open palm and then a closed fist in the other hand. Somebody else would put theirs up and then they would just do it. Rock, paper, scissors, shoot, long distance.
1: That's cool.
0: It's fun, right?
1: Yeah, I like it. I like
0: playing schoolyard games with you.
1: Yeah, me too.
0: I wonder if we would have been friends in school.
1: Nope.
0: All right.
1: Maybe. Were you a sporty guy?
0: I was a little sporty, yeah. I played basketball. That was the only sport they offered at my school.
1: Oh,
0: it's a really,
1: really
0: small school. That's what tryouts were like. You're on the team.
1: Or who wants to be on the team?
0: Or please, will you be on this team?
1: Right, we need five players.
0: Yeah,
1: please. I know there's only six people in the class, but we're going to need almost all of you.
0: There were 12 in my graduating class.

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1: Hey, look at you. You made it back. Welcome in. It's Donna, Steve.
2: Now you say stuff.
1: Wonder how much the Wiggles make.
2: This is how Steve's brain works.
1: How much did they make? They had a 30-year history.
2: Wow.
1: Oh, my. At their peak in the late 2000s, they were Australia's highest paid entertainers, grossing around $37 million per year.
2: Wow.
1: What?
2: Wow. Smoke if you got them, right?
1: Oh, man. That's like when I found out that guy who does Blippi on YouTube was making like $15 million a year. I was in the think tank. How do I become Stippy?
2: Steve, you totally could.
1: Hi, boys and girls. What a fun day we're having. This is what they do.
2: Why can't you do that? You do it every day.
1: For much less than what Blippi gets paid. Wow, these are Clorox wipes. Have you ever had germs?
2: You'd be great. I mean, do you talk to Irv? Where's Irv when you need him? Irv, Steve, children's programming. That's where the money is.
1: But I
2: merchandise,
1: feel like,
2: your face would be on everybody's little sweatshirts and bed sheets.
1: But my version of Stippy, I think, would have a little more homie to clown in him, too, every now and again.
2: Yeah.
1: A little homie don't play that kind of thing.
2: Yeah, for the older kids.
1: Give us an improv thing about, like, just talk about your keyboard, but as your children's show character.
2: No, you
1: wanted to be an actor. I know this. Watch. Here we go. Hey, boys and girls, look who's here. It's Miss Donna.
2: I don't want to play.
1: Hi, Miss Donna. Hey, we've got a question. What is that thing with the numbers and letters?
2: Oh, this?
1: Yay!
2: This is what we call a keyboard.
1: Like, a key to a house?
2: No, different. Like, these little buttons are called keys. Can you say keys?
1: I feel funny.
2: I hate everything about what's happening right now.
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3: Well, compared to the rest of the week, we're not looking bad right now on the roadways. Traffic pretty light out there. You've just got a little bit of slow traffic, South 75 right at the Ronald Reagan Merge. And you're on and off your brakes northbound 7175 right around Dixie to the river. Moving, I mean, you're about 45, 50 miles an hour. We do have a broken down vehicle. If you're heading northbound 7175 right around Donaldson, it doesn't seem to be causing any problems. Traffic is brought to you by Metro. Metro's fall service change is coming August 16th. Many improvements, including 3 new routes. Preview the changes at go-metro.com. I'm Denise Johnson. That's your traffic.
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2: And we still have that flood watch in effect until 11 a.m. this morning. Our temps are in the low 70s and we're dry right now, but we do have a chance of a few thunderstorms, and this going to kind of be through the morning and even a few in the afternoon. You got temps going to be in the mid 80s today. Tonight, cloudy with a low of 72. Saturday is going to be partly cloudy with a chance of a stray shower or thunderstorm and a high of 88. Sunday, partly cloudy, hot and humid with a high of 92 and a chance of more storms in the evening. I'm Denise Johnson. 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

0: the belief that many of us have that the internet is listening, that our phone is listening, because things start to pop up. Donna was talking about her psoriasis. Now, I am looking at a plaque psoriasis ad on the right side of my window. They say, though it looks like they're snooping, that is not actually happening. However, one way that it does happen is if you share an internet service with someone. So if you're both on the same Wi-Fi, apparently the internet doesn't delineate as well who is who. So let's say you started looking up on our Wi-Fi here in the studio right now, plaque psoriasis. Then when I go on to the same Wi-Fi, it's not like, oh, she's over there, he's over here. It's like people on this Wi-Fi like looking up plaque psoriasis. So then it shows up. It'll do this in your own homes as well. They are watching what you're searching.
1: Okay, but how about the time that I was watching TV on a Sunday morning and there was an infomercial on for crepe erase? My phone was nowhere in the room. I was not on the internet. Next day.
0: Crepe erase.
1: Crepe erase. 10% off your first order.
0: Had you uploaded a selfie recently? I don't know.
1: You're such a jerk.
0: I'm trying to figure this out.
1: I'm trying to get to the bottom of this.
0: You're crepe free, baby. Live free.
1: Okay.
0: There is a breakfast food that we don't see enough of. And the fact that a crepe, so delicious.
1: So good.
0: Shares a negative connotation with thin, wrinkling skin is unfortunate. We just feel like that is
1: just in
0: a thing that...
1: Oh, man.

0: load what this woman is doing, Donna. You may have had grandparents at some point who maybe kept a sofa inside of plastic wrap so that nothing got damaged.
1: I absolutely did, and it was a beautiful couch, actually. And I also had a mother-in-law who did as well.
0: Is that right?
1: Yeah.
0: I guess it was a beautiful couch as long as the light wasn't hitting it wrong. Because then it's all glary, and you can't even see the fabric
1: underneath.
0: Well,
1: when you sit on it, you're just like... The sound of plastic.
0: I just can't imagine getting home at the end of a long day. And these, you know, when people were doing it, they were working in mills.
1: Right.
0: Coal mines. And
1: right.
0: They're like, oh, let's unwind on that plastic-covered sofa. Anyway, somebody online shared a photo recently of their television remote in its packaging plastic and commented, brand new TV, and this is how my wife insists we have the remote to, quote-unquote, keep it looking good. We are also not allowed to peel the protective film from the screen for the same reason. And I think they mean the screen of the television.
1: Oh, my gosh.
0: This struck a nerve with people. It has thousands and thousands and thousands of likes, thousands and thousands and thousands of comments. I think it's fake. I think it's a fake story. Nobody would leave the plastic on front of the on the front screen of their television knowingly.
1: You don't think so, to keep the dust out?
0: I don't think so. Let me make sure they mean the photo, the screen of their television.
1: Oh, they do.
0: Yeah.
1: They definitely do.
0: Yeah, and wow, this plastic. You know what? You know why I'm not loving this?
1: Why?
0: It's giving COVID.
1: Oh, for sure.
0: Back at hotels back in the day, 2020, 2021, they had weird things like remotes in plastic bags. And what they would do is they would have it in a plastic bag for you, and it would say, this is assurance that this has been fully sanitized.
1: Right.
0: And you're free to roam about the cabin.
1: Yeah.
0: Oh, it's really janky looking plastic wrap, too, the stuff that it comes in. This is a terrible idea.
1: Yeah, don't do that. Just wash your hands, please.
0: Yes, well, she wants it to keep looking good.
1: Okay.
0: No, there's no fun in a remote unless the Netflix button slowly wears off.
1: That's right.
0: What a world that we live in, that there's a Netflix button.
1: I don't think I've ever used any of those buttons.
0: Yeah, you'd usually just go to the home screen and then navigate over to it, right?
1: Right. Actually, I don't think I have a remote like this. I don't know why I said what I said.
0: Hey,
1: but I said it. I said it.
0: It's out there. People heard it, and people are loving it. Here's my question.
1: Okay.
0: Would you be willing to take a photograph of your remotes?
1: Yes. I only have one. I only have the smart TV one. You know, the little one.
0: That's the little one, but it has those buttons on it. Your
1: Does
0: little
1: it really?
0: Roku remote?
1: Yeah. They don't all have them. Okay. I'll double check, okay?
0: You double check.
1: All right. It's probably in my purse anyway. I always have random stuff.
0: It honestly might be on you right now. Check your pocket. You're wearing like a big fur fleece thing. It could be in one of your pockets
1: right
0: now.
1: Right.
0: For all you know.
1: Just a dog poop bag.

0: guys. Thanks for listening. We've got a really important reminder. This Friday, we are turning up the fun on Mix 94.9.
1: But what will they call it? They asked. How about Fun Friday?
0: I love it.
1: Throwing it back with the queens of 90s attitude. So anytime you hear TLC, Salt-N-Pepa, or En Vogue,
0: don't just sing along. 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
1: What a fun show that'll be.
0: Oh, there'll be funfetti everywhere.
1: I don't know if it's always funfetti.
0: Oh, man.
1: How about funfetti cakes, though? Or cupcakes? Have
0: Love
1: you had
0: it.
1: Those?
0: Love it.
1: Have you had them? Do you know what I'm talking about?
0: Yes, I do, Steve.
1: Okay, I'm asking.
0: Sometimes they come with a little like bubble on top with the funfetti at the top, and then you pour it onto the cupcake.
1: Why don't we finish this off the air? Thank you for listening to us. We're Don and Steve. Good luck.

0: Steve is not a fan of William Shatner, apparently, because he didn't want to talk about him again. But I wanted to tell you what is on his rider, which is a list of things that you, you know, ask to have in your green room or whatever, where you're getting ready before putting on a show.
1: Yes, this is the classic green M&Ms.
0: That's thing. Right. So he's performing at, what's the name, Riot Fest?
1: Yeah, which is a heavy metal thing. Yeah.
0: So here are some of his demands, okay? First of all, he requires an intro video by Guar.
1: Oh, that's funny. They're those guys that wear those like animal heads, right?
0: Yeah, like they're weird.
1: Oh, that's funny.
0: Okay, he wants a Montreal Canadiens hockey sweater signed by John Stamos. He wants 4 feet of Polish sausage. He wants the dressing room to be labeled Shatner's Shag Shack.
1: Oh, Lord in heaven.
0: He wants one pair of white socks and one pair of underwear, an assortment of adoptable puppies from a reputable nonprofit shelter, one bowl of sauerkraut ready to eat, and a bouquet of flowers in a vase.
1: That's very funny.
0: That's amazing. Funny. You go, Shatner. I like
1: four
0: him.
1: 4 feet of sausage.
0: 4 feet.
1: That's funny. You think a writer wrote that?
0: I think he jokingly got together with his manager or somebody and said, okay, let's have fun with this.
1: And that is very, very well written.

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1: I asked on Facebook, what is the best household appliance you've ever purchased? We recently got our KitchenAid mixer and are loving it. Jim says, my first 500-pound microwave around 1975. Sue says, my fold-away Ninja toaster oven / air fryer. That sounds cool. Fold-away? How do you fold it away? Right. That sounds interesting. The double element induction cooktop that I have, says Carol. Try induction and then never settle for less. Cindy, or we could pronounce it with a hard C, Kindy, says her Breville countertop air fryer oven. I've had two other brands, including Cuisinart, and the Breville is more expensive, but it does everything. It's an air fryer, a broiler, it can bake, it can do it all, and it performs beautifully and is easy to clean and simple to use. How about
2: okay,
1: that?
2: That's great. I really love my Dyson, my pet,
1: oh, sure,
2: pet hair Dyson picker upper. It's pretty
1: yes,
2: good.
1: That's a great one.
2: It's good. It's expensive.
1: Dion says, when we bought our first home in 1989, I bought the best Kirby vacuum cleaner. Loved it for 20 years. It worked through 3 kids and 4 dogs.
2: Wow. Those are the ones that they used to knock on your door. Right. And
1: yes, I saw there was a Kirby vacuum salesman who came into our home when I was a child and did a demonstration, Donna, in front of our whole family, my mom, my dad, and all of the kids. He was showing us the little dust particles that were floating around in the air in our room. And I mean, this guy, when I tell you he was working hard for the money, I have never seen more pronounced pit stains than I saw from that Kirby
2: vacuum.
1: That's
2: your takeaway, huh?
1: And I thought, boy, you would have thought he might have vacuumed up a touch of the moisture in his armpits. It apparently wasn't a wet dry back.
2: Did he do it like vacuum the air?
1: He was showing us and then saying that's all coming from your carpet and
2: your
1: cushions
2: skin
1: and all that, and you need Kirby.
2: The Curbmeister.
1: We did not end up doing the Kirby vacuum cleaner. Poor guy.
2: I know, right?
1: He was working hard.
2: Hey, and P.S. no soliciting. Thank you.
1: Thank
2: Goodbye.
1: You.
2: Have
1: night.
2: A good day.
1: Okay.
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8: And we still have that flood watch in effect until 11 a.m. this morning. Our temps are in the low 70s and we're dry right now, but we do have a chance of a few thunderstorms, and this going to kind of be through the morning and even a few in the afternoon. You got temps going to be in the mid 80s today. Tonight, cloudy with a low of 72. Saturday is going to be partly cloudy with a chance of a stray shower or thunderstorm and a high of 88. Sunday, partly cloudy, hot and humid with a high of 92 and a chance of more storms in the evening. I'm Denise Johnson. That's your weather on Mix 94.9.
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0: tell me what you think of this. Jeopardy is looking for a clue writer, and the gig pays between $132,000 and $178,000 a year. Not bad, right?
1: Right.
0: The writing team is tiny. There's only about 10 people, which makes this a very rare job to score in television. And if you think you're really good at this, why not? Getting the job is going to be tricky. First, you have to pass some of the tough online trivia like tests that contestants take. Then you have to write your own clues covering everything from history and science to pop culture. Then you have to create final Jeopardy questions and back up your research.
1: Cool. That's a good way to test it.
0: Right? So if you're a super nerd, you could become one of the happiest people in America. There you go. Thanks.
1: Would you like to do that?
0: I would not. I would not be good at that.
1: I agree.
0: Excuse me.

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1: There is a website that has a list of normal things that feel embarrassing for no logical reason. Maybe you could relate to some of these. Okay, you're not someone who gets embarrassed very easily.
2: Not really, no.
1: I'm going to quickly run down a list. You tell me, does that embarrass you or no? Yay or nay? Ready? Yeah. Trying to park in a tight space.
2: Doesn't embarrass me, but it is difficult sometimes.
1: Agreed. Stretching on your own before a workout class begins.
2: No, totally fine. Sometimes I feel like I'm the only person I've ever seen stretch at my gym. No
1: you
2: one's ever stretching.
1: Are.
2: I'm
1: not
2: stretching all the
1: stretching.
2: Time.
1: I agree with you on that. Trying on shoes at the store.
2: No, I'll do that. I'm not going to do
1: embarrassing.
2: The all the weird tests that I might have done as a kid, you know, where you're like trying to like put your weight on the right foot
1: sure,
2: and bounce
1: sure.
2: on stuff. But no, I'll do that.
1: Okay, how about going through the TSA checkpoint at the airport? What?
2: No, what
1: are these people talking
2: no,
1: about?
2: No.
1: Doing yard work in front of your house,
2: it doesn't
1: which I was doing last night.
2: Yeah, it doesn't embarrass me at all, but sometimes I'd rather not. So I just put AirPods in so that I'm like, I'm
1: so
2: not
1: nobody
2: in a chatty zone here.
1: Right.
2: Trying to just pull weeds.
1: Okay, so far we agree on everything. Sitting there while the restaurant staff sings happy birthday to you.
2: Not embarrassing. It's a little more like we could speed it up a touch, but
1: sure.
2: I don't feel embarrassed.
1: Same.
2: No.
1: Opening presents in front of other people. I know quite a few people. Yeah?
2: 1000%. I would prefer to open all presents in private a week later so that I could then text them a thank you. I feel like I'm auditioning for the appropriate response.
1: Okay, there's one for you. Driving over a speed bump.
2: Embarrassing?
1: Yeah.
2: No. What are we talking? Annoying.
1: I know. It's so dumb. Here's one for me. Coughing in a quiet public place. Like if you're at church and it's midnight mass or you're at a funeral.
2: Yeah. Choir concert.
1: Yes.
2: And these places where there's a decorum expected. That is a little embarrassing.
1: That is embarrassing.
2: Giving a customer service rep a long account number is on this list.
1: That's so stupid.
2: I pride myself in that. You know why, Donna? I try to do it without them having to say, uh-huh. I try to give it to them at a good pace so that they never have to say it.
1: For
2: 106-492-729-883.
1: Nice.
2: And then if we get through that without them saying, uh-huh, I feel like I've paced it well. Oh my gosh,
1: good
2: what a sad
1: you.
2: Life
1: oh,
2: I'm living.
1: Oh man, yeah.
2: Oh no.
1: Yeah, what do you mean? Another one says, everything to do with elevators.
2: Elevator, that, I do not like the elevator situation.
1: Oh my gosh.
2: Amen to that.
1: Walking back after your turn in bowling.
2: Oh. I guess it depends on how well that individual frame went.
1: That's so funny.
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0: 6:94.9. 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

0: 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He's going to be in Columbus in New York. In Columbus, he's going to be there in November. And we also got tickets for you to see Ella Langley in Columbus in September. So 949cincinnati.com. 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

0: 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Thanks for having us on. Your Throwback Lunchbox coming up at 12. The best throwbacks from the 80s and 90s. 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

So the dating app Bumble, they're taking away something that I think set them apart from other dating apps, and it was giving the ladies the control, right? The ladies could choose who they wanted to message, and the guys couldn't message them until they were messaged first, and they're actually changing that. They're dropping one of their defining features, yeah, so making it able to allow men to start the conversations effective immediately, and they're also extending that response window from the first 24 hours to 72 hours, so now you got more time to respond if you want to. But yeah, changes have come to Bumble effective immediately with Mix 94.9.

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0: 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I know my son starts kindergarten next week. Scary. But first day flashbacks, your perfect soundtrack for heading back to school, and a chance for you to win a $50 gift card to Kroger. So give me just 4 minutes. I got a chance for you to tap more tracks. Taylor Swift, Bryan Adams, Brandy and Monica also on the way next.
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0: Travis Kelce trying to still sound manly when talking about his wedding at training camp with the Kansas City Chiefs.
1: It was a fun offseason, man. 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And, that's about all I really got from that night. It was a crazy night. 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
0: Okay. 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What happened? 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
2: 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Okay.
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Mix 94.9. I'm Freddie Mac. My son's starting kindergarten next week. Next Tuesday is the first day back, and I might I'm a little bit more nervous than he is. I'm trying to stay strong because he's nervous. You know, big school, new people, that whole thing. But I gotta hold it together as dad, right? I gotta

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0: 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A lot of Americans canceling all the subscriptions. Not all of them. Most of them. Trying to keep costs down. Things expensive. The main thing, the main culprit for a lot of us, myself included, all the streaming services we have. And there's no way you're watching everything on all the streaming services. So maybe I'm going to spend some time this weekend just going through like, okay, well, I'm not watching Peacock right now. I can cancel that and save me a couple of dollars. Same for like Stars or HBO Max, something like that. Maybe you want to do the same and try to trim our expenses. Let's do it together. We can hold each other accountable. 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

0: It's a fun Friday on Mix 94.9. 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

0: appreciate you so much for having us on this afternoon. Our pool of the week. We've been on the hunt for our pool of the week every week from, I don't know, a few months ago, all the way through Labor Day, looking for the coolest pools around Cincinnati. 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This week, we've been shouting out Shauna Dunleavy or Dunleavy. Ooh, I'm sorry if I messed your name up. The Dunleavy Pool in Cold Spring, Kentucky. 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
0: So, two iconic Cincinnati brands teaming up for a celebration of Cincinnati food culture. Hey, it's Freddie Mac along with Danielle from Kroger, Grace from UDF. Thank y'all so much for coming in.
9: Thanks for having us. 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
0: Please tell us what's going on with Kroger, UDF, and Grippo.
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0: 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So y'all did good on this one. 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
0: Summer's wrapping up, so let's put like a cherry on top. 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All right, so just to reiterate to you listening, this isn't a forever thing, unfortunately. So you got to get it while the getting is good. Right, Danielle?
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16: Hey,

Yeah, Spider-Man expected to make another $25 million this weekend in the box office. Yeah, they're going to rule it again. Are we surprised, though? Toy Story 5 and Spider-Man, two biggest movies of the year. I got to find some time to make it to the box office, to make this the movies, to see Spider-Man. If you've seen it, don't spoil it, please. I'm begging you on Mix 94.9.

0: for Teacher going on right now, where you can help local area teachers right here in the tri-state who essentially it's going to benefit our students that can't afford school supplies. 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Or you can win Ella Langley tickets. She's going to be in Columbus in September. 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

0: Anytime you hear any song by TLC, Salt and Pepper, or In Vogue, we got your chance to win your way into that show, 21st at Riverbend. 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

0: 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So, you know, I know, because I'm a dad. So I understand. I know you got a bunch of pictures of those first day smiles. 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

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It's a fun Friday on Mix 94.9. I'll tell you what that means. 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They're going to be at Riverbend a week from today. 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
3: One Kentucky of an accident eastbound 275 right around Taylor Mill. Traffic is backed up to 7175. Plus northbound 7175. It is a slow go from Turfway all the way to the river. Lawrenceburg Road is still closed between Dugan Gap and Jamison Road due to flooding. You also have Campbell Road closed between State and Willow. Right now, South 75 slow through the Lachlan Split. Then you're pretty heavy from right around 74, continuing all the way into downtown. Northbound on 75, slow from Mitchell on up to town. Northbound 71, slowing down between the Lateral and Ronald Reagan. South 71 from just around Reading heading into downtown. Traffic is brought to you by St. Elizabeth. St. Elizabeth Edgewood, number one hospital in Greater Cincinnati. Visit stelizabeth.com. I'm Denise Johnson. That's your traffic.
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0: 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I'm Jay Cruz. If you are one of the folks who still doesn't have power at your house, you are not alone. Duke Energy says still about 10,000 households without power after Tuesday's storm. So hang in there. If you do need to check your outages, if you haven't been getting the text messages from Duke, you can go out to duke-energy.com. 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
2: One Kentucky of an accident eastbound 275 right around Taylor Mill. Traffic is backed up to 7175. Plus northbound 7175. It is a slow go from Turfway all the way to the river. Lawrenceburg Road is still closed between Dugan Gap and Jamison Road due to flooding. You also have Campbell Road closed between State and Willow. Right now, South 75 slow through the Lachlan Split. Then you're pretty heavy from right around 74 continuing all the way into downtown. Northbound on 75, slow from Mitchell on up to town. Northbound 71, slowing down between the lateral and Ronald Reagan. South 71 from just around Reading heading into downtown. Traffic is brought to you by St. Elizabeth. St. Elizabeth Edgewood, number one hospital in greater Cincinnati. Visit stelizabeth.com. I'm Denise Johnson. That's your traffic.
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0: Fun Friday continues here on Mix 94.9. I'm Jay Cruz. 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
2: It's a Friday afternoon. It's always pretty busy out on the roadways. We still have a broken down vehicle westbound on the lateral just at 75. They've got the left lane blocked. You're backed up heavy all the way back to 71. And if you're heading southbound on 71, you've got a broken down vehicle on Fort Washington Way heading westbound just before 75. Traffic is slow from Montgomery Road. And you're slow north on 71 between the lateral and Ronald Reagan. South 75 from Shepherd to Paddock. And then you're hitting your brakes again just around Hopple, continuing across the river into Kentucky. Northbound 71, 75, pretty slow from around Kentucky 18 to the river. East 275 from 71, 75 to Taylor Mill. Traffic is brought to you by St. Elizabeth. St. Elizabeth Edgewood, number one hospital in greater Cincinnati. Visit stelizabeth.com. I'm Denise Johnson. That's your traffic.
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If you had tickets to go see Rod Stewart and you were hoping for a rescheduled date because it got postponed, unfortunately, they have had to cancel it. We know a little bit more about what happened. Rod had to undergo a coronary stent procedure, and on the advice of his doctors, he's going to rest for the next month or so, so he can just get fit and ready to go before he gets back on stage. So we're wishing Rod a speedy recovery.

It's Mix 94.9 of Jay Cruz, and even though it's preseason, nice to see a Bengals W last night, 16-14 over the Lions. Joe Flacco with a touchdown, Evan McPherson kicking a couple of field goals. The Bengals back at Paycor Stadium next.

0: Thanks for listening to Mix 94.9. Lots going on around town this weekend, including the 38th annual Midwest Black Family Reunion at Sawyer Point. You got the Great Inland Seafood Festival over in Newport. And if you want to see some really good local music, 19 different bands at Ryan Geist with a big local music festival. Reds are in town too at Great American Ballpark this weekend as well. And if you're looking for a special gift, City Flea happening. It's one of my favorite markets in Cincinnati. That's going down at Washington Park.
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2: Now, you got a few issues out there right now. You've got an overturned vehicle on Montgomery Road. Now, that's just north of Ross Avenue, so just off the lateral. You've got an accident northbound on 71 right around Red Bank. It is reported to be on the right shoulder. Traffic was already slow from the lateral, continuing on up to Ronald Reagan. Now, you got a mattress and a headboard, so somebody's not going to be happy. And that is on Ronald Reagan heading eastbound, in case you lost it, just around Colerain. That has traffic slow from 275. You've got your typical delays, South 75 through the Lachlan Split. And then from south of 74, heading across the river into Kentucky, northbound 71, 75 in Kentucky is a slow go from Kentucky 18 all the way to the river. Eastbound 275 from 71, 75, continuing on over to Taylor Mill. Looks like we have an accident on the right shoulder right there at 275 and 71, 75. Traffic is brought to you by St. Elizabeth. St. Elizabeth Edgewood, number one hospital in greater Cincinnati. Visit stelizabeth.com. I'm Denise Johnson. That's your traffic.
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1: Oh, wow. 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

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I'm Jay Cruz and Duke Energy working hard to get everybody's power back on. We started the show today. There's still about 10,000 homes without power. Duke's got that down to about 6,000 as of now. That's pretty impressive in just about 2 hours' time.

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0: 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Always looking for good stuff going on in the world. I'm Jay Cruz. You ever watch a show with your kids and then a commercial comes on and you end up hearing the question like, Daddy, what's Lipitor? This dad was watching TV the other night.
1: Last night, I was watching TV with my daughter and a commercial for life insurance came on. And she said, Daddy, what's life insurance? And I said, oh, it's this thing that you sort of pay into. And if something were ever to happen to you, your family would get money. She was like, oh, do you have life insurance? And I said, I do. She was like, so if something were to ever happen to you, we'd get money. And I'm like, yeah, that's how it works. She said, well, does mommy have life insurance? And I said, yeah, she does. And she said, so if something were to happen to both of you, we'd get like a lot of money. I was like, I mean, yeah, I don't know what the figure is. I mean, but you'd be taken care of, I would hope. And she was like, cool. Really thought she'd be more broken up about that idea. But I guess she's going to be fine.
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3: You've got an accident in Kentucky, southbound 7175. It's close to Walton, down around the Richwood exit. Traffic is backed up pretty solid all the way back to 42. They've got the left lane blocked there. Northbound 7175, you are slow from Donaldson as you're heading towards the river. Still have a little bit of leftover slow traffic, eastbound 275 from right around Dixie Highway to Taylor Mill. If you're heading south on 71, it's a slow go from Mason Montgomery on down to Red Bank. Then you're hitting your brakes again right around Taft to the river. Northbound on 71, slow from just around the lateral. Continuing up to Ronald Reagan, south 75 from Shepherd to Paddock, and then from the Western Hills Viaduct heading across the river into Kentucky. Northbound 75 from Mitchell on up to town. You still have Lawrenceburg Road closed between Dugan Gap and Jameson, and you still have US 50. It is still closed due to fallen power lines at Monterey. Traffic is brought to you by St. Elizabeth. St. Elizabeth Edgewood, number one hospital in greater Cincinnati. Visit stelizabeth.com. I'm Denise Johnson. That's your traffic.
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0: All right, it's time for the weird, the wild, the wonderful, the stories making me say...
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0: I'm Mix 94.9. I'm Jay Cruz. Let's start out in Breckenridge, Colorado. We love going to Breck. There is a lodge there that just had a bear go to the front desk and steal some candy. Took some M&Ms right there from off the counter. Police showed up, got the bear to leave through the front door, and then it ran off into the woods. I'm wondering, like, does the bear get charged, you know, $14 for hotel minibar M&Ms? All right, in Iowa, a church causing a bit of controversy because their latest service featured a kiss cam and a hot dog launcher. Sounds like a Cyclones game. Some video had people talking, like, is this not enough worship? Maybe too much entertainment? I don't know, man. As somebody who grew up going to Catholic church every week, going to non-denominational churches, like, I have bad ADD, and a hot dog launcher would definitely have me paying attention in church. And in Ridley Park, Pennsylvania, an 8-year-old boy was doing a little fishing with his dad. That's when he reeled in a piranha, an actual real-life piranha. The Pennsylvania Fish and Wildlife thinks somebody probably had it as a pet and then released it. The dad said they, quote, disposed of the fish humanely. So I don't know if it's going in the frying pan or a farm somewhere or what, but he's not going to be in that water anymore. I'm Jay Cruz. Those are the stories making me say...
1: Oh, my word.
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2: 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Traffic.
3: You've got an accident in Kentucky, southbound 7175. It's close to Walton, down around the Richwood exit. Traffic is backed up pretty solid all the way back to 42. They've got the left lane blocked there. Northbound 7175, you are slow from Donaldson as you're heading towards the river. Still have a little bit of leftover slow traffic, eastbound 275 from right around Dixie Highway to Taylor Mill. If you're heading south on 71, it's a slow go from Mason Montgomery on down to Red Bank. Then you're hitting your brakes again right around Taft to the river. Northbound on 71, slow from just around the lateral, continuing up to Ronald Reagan. South 75 from Shepherd to Paddock, and then from the Western Hills Viaduct heading across the river into Kentucky. Northbound 75 from Mitchell on up to town. You still have Lawrenceburg Road closed between Dugan Gap and Jameson, and you still have US 50. It is still closed due to fallen power lines at Monterey. Traffic is brought to you by St. Elizabeth. St. Elizabeth Edgewood, number one hospital in Greater Cincinnati. Visit stelizabeth.com. I'm Denise Johnson. That's your traffic.
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En Vogue's on Mix 94.9. 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

0: 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Lots going on around town this weekend, including the 38th annual Midwest Black Family Reunion at Sawyer Point. You got the Great Inland Seafood Festival over in Newport. And if you want to see some really good local music, 19 different bands at Ryan Geist with a big local music festival. Reds are in town too at Great American Ballpark this weekend as well. And if you're looking for a special gift, City Flea happening. It's one of my favorite markets in Cincinnati. That's going down at Washington Park.
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2: You've got an accident in Kentucky, southbound 7175. It's close to Walton, down around the Richwood exit. Traffic is backed up pretty solid all the way back to 42. They've got the left lane blocked there. Northbound 7175, you are slow from Donaldson as you're heading towards the river. Still have a little bit of leftover slow traffic. Eastbound 275 from right around Dixie Highway to Taylor Mill. If you're heading south on 71, it's a slow go from Mason Montgomery on down to Red Bank. Then you're hitting your brakes again right around Taft to the river. Northbound on 71, slow from just around the lateral. Continuing up to Ronald Reagan, south 75 from Shepherd to Paddock, and then from the Western Hills Viaduct heading across the river into Kentucky. Northbound 75 from Mitchell on up to town. You still have Lawrenceburg Road closed between Dugan Gap and Jameson, and you still have US 50. It is still closed due to fallen power lines at Monterey. Traffic is brought to you by St. Elizabeth. St. Elizabeth Edgewood, number one hospital in greater Cincinnati. Visit stelizabeth.com. I'm Denise Johnson. That's your traffic.
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0: Thanks for listening to Mix 94.9. I'm Jay Cruz, heading into the weekend with you. And I was talking to a buddy. He said, "Yeah, we're gonna go pick up this new puppy that we are really excited about." And I'm wondering what they're gonna name it. When you've named your dog, how'd you come up with the name? Did you go to a list? Because they came out with a list of the most popular dog names so far this year. Among them, some pretty classic ones. You got your Buddies, your Charlies, your Lolas, your Lucys, and then Coco's in there. Max, Luna, and number one. Any guesses on what number one is? It's not Rover. In fact, I feel like Rover's due for a comeback because we don't have dogs named Rover anymore. Number one is Bella. I know a lot of dogs, a lot of cats named Bella. What about your pup? What's your dog's name?
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